definitely can help support it. This is not quite middle Sherbrooke West. I mean, there's nothing else. There's nothing else. There's nothing else. There's nothing else. There's nothing else. There's nothing else.

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Yep. Just made three out of the accident. Yeah, I was looking at this. Yeah. I'm on the end of this test over there on the crash of moving. Do say that. He's trying to, you know, important.

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1: Maintenant, 51, 24 pour l'évaction.
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0: You do sound up, so I don't know. Just might call you back in one more time.
1: I'll do

0: 服。
1: 啊，身份。
0: I'm just on the phone right now. I'm just on the phone right now. I'm just on the phone right now.

0: 8,000. I'm at the spell of this complaint. It is under.
1: Mental health and compassion, I got my health.

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1: Still not hearing anything?
0: Just traffic, so I'm just on James Hotel, you okay? Position last night, there will be 10 radios, 50 radios, and so this, yep, direct around the sheep, as you were explaining to before, and we are creating a new, she, direct, and just a

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0: please.
1: I'd like to know.

0: Hello, this is Tokyo. This is Hampton Group. Can you all come on my desk?
1: I got a message.

0: 3000 for the house.
1: There's no sound visible for the house. There's no sound visible for the house. There's no sound visible for the house. There's no sound visible for the house. There's no sound visible for the house.
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0: Alpha Pickup, is this Mike 20 Mark on my phone?
1: I'm sorry,
0: I missed that contest.
1: I'm sorry, I missed that contest.

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0: 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We're in a little bit of a snowstorm. This is live in the airport. Come on.
1: Continue on duty, sir.
0: What about this, Mr. Gander?

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1: Do I have
2: to disconnect? Is this my cat's house?
1: Okay.

0: There's a 94034.
1: Well, it's not, I mean, if I eat, I'm supposed to be done. That's not, I assume that'd be done.
0: Just have one or two.

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1: And I'm in the
0: Please, I was talking to Wilson, yeah.
1: And I'm talking to Wilson, yeah.

0: 92, vamos a pegar algo.
1: No, acá yo soy 92.
0: Next time we're going to get a very good, a very good, a very good, a very good, a very good, a very good, a very good, a very good, a very good, a very good, a very good, a very good, a very good, a very good, a very good, a very good, a very good, a very good, a very good, a very good, a very good, a very good, a very good, a very good, a very good, a very good, a very good, a very good, a very good, a very good, a very good, a very good, a very good, a very good, a very good, a very good, a very good, a very good, a very good, a very good, a very good, a very good, a very good, a very good, a very good, a very good, a very good, a very good, a very good, a very good, a very good, a very good, a very good, a very good, a very good, a very good, a very good, a very good, a very good, a very good, a very good, a very good, a very good, a very good, a very good, a very good, a very good, a very good, a very good, a very good, a very good, a very good, a very good, a very good, a very good, a very good, a very good, a very good, a very good, a very good, a very good, a very good, a very good, a very good, a very good, a very good, a very good, a very good, a very good, a very good, a very good, a very good, a very good

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1: Just 5
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1: Hello, this is Alpha Transit. I can match this to this call.
0: This is Alpha Transit.
1: Hey, welcome to 236.

0: Over.
1: Okay, just one second,
0: Can't take no time, but I don't need this one. Call you back on my side.
1: Okay, Roger, just

0: putting this on this thing, Jimmy. It's like I'm doing these footballs tonight. He's not seeing it, checking out, he ain't a fan. And that shit was like, bro, don't come off, that's lying. The thing I'm doing with this, like, 2 5 minutes to come on my court, and I can't make a joke from the desert.
1: So, I'm not going to check out.

0: Circle Maple, the original Chandler is not the reason.
1: Yeah, the
0: reception is very busy.
1: Maple, sir, is this on the top here?

0: Avenue Florence-Fontaine.
1: That is Tom King.
2: Just like that sounds, just like that.

0: And it wasn't that, it was me, and it was just another guy from the way out. And I'm walking up here by the fence. Up here by the fence, and I got some confusion. I'm not sure, I believe you.
1: Just about all this, I'm hungry.

0: That's the navigation so far, please.
1: Wait, that's not right.
2: Is
1: there something that's not right? That's not right. You're going to be wrong for the last one.
2: Is there something that's not right?

0: Alpha Hunter, Mile High.
1: Alpha Hunter, Mile High.
0: Is this Franklin? Is this Franklin back to the Mike Hotel?
1: Franklin, Alpha Hunter, Mile High.

0: Who's having no comment? Josh, I think that's smart, isn't it?
1: You've got to put this out.

0: Just like I got another one of those.
1: So I found to do something.